0: Taylor Swift, there's the Fate of Ophelia on Kiss with Chris and Amy in the morning. We already heard Taylor's brand new song this morning from Toy Story 5. God, her career's just taking off, I feel.
1: Bloody skyrocketing, isn't it?
0: Yeah, she's going to be huge.
1: She already is huge.
0: That's the joke. So I'm a little bit obsessed with Facebook Marketplace.
1: Yeah. You said you had a fetish.
0: Yeah, that's the wrong word.
1: Okay, yeah, I agree.
0: Yeah, that's when you get off to buying things on Facebook Marketplace. Yep. But I love buying secondhand stuff.
1: Yes.
0: Although actually one thing that I like might get off on a little bit in the future is I've got a new game on Facebook Marketplace.
1: Oh,
0: you want to know this?
1: Yeah.
0: I try to buy things in the photo that aren't for sale. So someone will go like, oh, here's a bench vise or something in their garage and take a photo of it. And they go, it's $80, whatever. And I'll go, how much for the ladder, which is way in the background of the photo?
1: And they're like, the ladder's not for sale, mate.
0: Yeah, the ladder's not for sale. I'm like, yeah, well, how much though? Like,
1: everything has a price.
0: Exactly.
1: Yeah.
0: One time a woman had one, like her foot in the photo.
1: Oh, God.
0: While she was taking a photo of the coffee table she was selling.
1: And you're like, how much for a
0: how much
1: pair
0: for
1: of
0: the
1: socks?
0: Sandal? No, for one sandal. How much?
1: Oh, yuck. She would have thought. And from your wife's account as well.
0: Yeah, so it's my wife, Georgie Page, trying to buy people's sandals.
1: No, it's just one to sniff. Yeah,
0: I know.
1: Great.
0: I'll get help.
1: Yeah, please do.
0: I know.
1: Do.
0: I need it. But
1: Georgie,
0: honestly,
1: block him from your Facebook account.
0: Yeah. I can't imagine myself walking into a store and buying something brand new again for the house. I mean, unless it's, you know, certain things.
1: Yeah.
0: Undies. I'll still fork out for the nice fresh Big W packet of undies. But why?
1: Well, I've actually got a friend who does. She's got three kids and she literally does her Christmas shopping for them on Facebook Marketplace. Now,
0: good.
1: They are quite young, but she makes a really valid point. Like, obviously, one of her daughters wanted the new Barbie dream house, $250 at Kmart. People are literally giving them away because, you know, if anyone's got young kids at home, they know the new shiny toy gets played with for a couple of months and then just gets discarded to the side. And people can't get rid of these things quick enough.
0: Yes.
1: So if you have the time, which you do, and you have the patience and you also have more time to then go around picking all this stuff up, Facebook Marketplace is an absolute, like, godsend for people.
0: And
1: yeah,
0: if you
1: so
0: need a,
1: helpful.
0: A bookshelf or a coffee table or something like that, you're getting on there and there's $20, $50 for these beautiful old solid wooden real pieces of furniture. And you could go and pay $300 at IKEA.
1: Yes.
0: For something made out of plastic that you got to put together yourself.
1: When we moved from our last house into our new, well, the house that we currently live in, we had all this furniture and it didn't really work with the new house. And so we were trying to get rid of it. And this one lady ended up coming and she ended up buying, I think she got our old lounge, our old bed frame, table and chairs. And we literally gave everything to her for like $500. And she was a student and she was moving into her own apartment and her mum and dad were there helping her fill up this truck. And we'd basically furnished her place for $500. Like, and all of the stuff was in good condition.
0: Even the
1: good
0: bed frame?
1: Yes, even the bed frame.
0: You and Ryan's bed frame.
1: Yes, me and Ryan's bed frame
0: and
1: was in good condition.
0: She now uses that.
1: I didn't give her the mattress. It's just the frame.
0: I still feel like it'd be haunted.
1: Haunted
0: by what it's
1: no one died.
0: What it's seen.
1: It's seen a loving marriage.
0: That makes my point for me. These secondhand pieces of furniture, they all have a story, don't they? And
1: they've all
0: made other kids happy.
1: Yes.
0: You know, or they've, you know, some coffee table may have sat in like an old couple's living room for 50 years.
1: Correct.
0: And then they died and their pets started to eat them.
1: Oh my God.
0: The kids came in.
1: Where does your head go?
0: And sold me the coffee table for $20.
1: There you go.
0: As long as you wiped it down.
1: Maybe they gave it to you for free. There's so many things on there. Free to a good home.
0: Yeah. Slightly used. You go, what do you mean? Slightly used.
1: As in like they've put their coffee mugs on it.
0: Yeah. Okay, well, that's all right. There's used and there's used.
1: Like your bedhead. My bed frame was great. Good condition.
0: Yeah. Anyway, I'll give you the
1: absolute
0: tip.
1: Absolute bargain.
0: If you're on Facebook Marketplace, change your location to include the richest suburbs in your city.
1: Yes.
0: Because when you put in like a Toorak or a Mossman and all those, people are like, I just want this rug gone.
1: Yes.
0: Just come and take it. And you look it up and it's like a
1: $4,000,
0: like an Hermes rug that they just want to get rid of.
1: Yeah.
0: Just taking up space.
1: Yeah. Smart move.
0: Good on you. Do you have any other parts of your bed that are for sale?
1: No, Chris, and no, you cannot.
0: What did you do
1: have
0: with the mattress? Is it?
1: I think we got rid of it.
0: Yeah.
1: Yeah, we had lots of kids in those beds and lots of
0: it's down
1: stains.
0: The tip, down the tip now, is it?
1: Yeah, it got put out in a council cleanup.
0: Yeah.
1: Yeah, see,
0: even the rats are going, not touching that.
1: Yeah.
0: Okay, next we're going to get it off our chest. Before, we're not going to leave angry on the show. We're going to air our grievances for the week next with Chris and Amy in the morning on Kiss.
2: Traffic. Well, they're still cleaning up after that earlier crash in Mile End, South Road at Sir Donald Bamber Drive. Got urgent sewer works this morning in Semaphore South, Military Road near Jervois Road. Look out for cameras today, Elizabeth Way, Elizabeth, and one just set up there in Ferrodon Park on Ridley Grove. 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Kiss Car, sunny in 18 today, right now 13. That's Kiss Traffic and Weather together. Ben and Liam are back in breakfast, weekdays from 6 on KISS 102.3.

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1: How did you find out you were together? Sam, your wife, Ben, did you say, do you want to be my girlfriend?
2: We've been together for a few weeks and I picked her up from town to take her home. She said, thank you so much, that's so nice of you. And I said, well, you're my girlfriend, of course I would. She's like, whoa, news to me.
1: With my wife, Sarah, like, we were out at a festival and she was in the bathroom getting ready and she said, are we going out or not? And I was like, I kind of feel like we are because we've gone on a few dates and I certainly feel like we're, and she was like, oh, I meant to town. And everyone started laughing at me.
0: Ben and Liam in the morning.
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4: The Nick Scali half yearly clearance is on now. With everything reduced across the entire Nick Scali range. Everything is reduced during the half-yearly clearance. On now at Nick Scali.
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0: Olivia Dean, there's Man I Need on Kiss with Chris and Amy in the morning. It's just about time for us to get out of here and for me to just kick my feet up and sleep in all week, Amy.
1: Yeah, it must be nice.
0: Yeah, but before we go, let's get some stuff off our chest.
1: Yes.
0: End the weekend happy. It's the airing of grievances.
2: Airing of grievances.
3: I got a lot of problems with you people.
0: Of course, inspired by the great Frank Costanza and the celebration of Festivus in Seinfeld, the airing of grievances.
1: Yeah.
0: The smaller the better because...
1: Yes.
0: Can I start? Because
1: sure, you really need to get it off your chest.
0: Someone decided to have a go at me on Instagram during the week. I'd made a fairly innocuous comment about something and someone decided to have a go, but they called me champ.
1: Oh, you hate the word
0: champ. Champed, and I just... Yeah, it's a grievance because it's not, I understand what you think you're doing.
1: Yes.
0: You think you're belittling someone in a really clever way, going, well, actually, champ, this is the way it is. And the person in question had, I'm telling you, has like a room temperature IQ, the person I was arguing with, and they called me champ. That's a problem.
1: Yeah.
0: Don't call people champ.
1: Okay. Well, on the topic of being called things, I was at Woolies the other day and as I was leaving, I picked up my bags. The guy handed me my receipt and I said, thanks. And he said, thanks, ma'am.
0: Ma'am?
1: I got ma'amed.
0: Did you feel old?
1: I felt so... I was like, don't you ma'am me. Ma'am? That's for old ladies.
0: That is implied. That's
1: right?
0: Ma'am. So what would you like, miss?
1: Just...
0: You're
1: thanks.
0: Welcome, miss.
1: I don't want anything. Just don't ma'am me.
0: Sugar
1: ma'am
0: tits?
1: Ma'am is for sugar tits.
0: You're welcome, sugar tits.
1: Yeah, ma'am is for my mum.
0: Yeah. Language implies age a lot, doesn't it, with what you do? Because there's falling over versus having a fall.
1: Yes.
0: And you know when your dad's getting old, like when your dad gets drunk and falls
1: fall.
0: Over and not everyone laughs anymore.
1: No one laughs.
0: Yeah, no one laughs when
1: everyone
0: he falls.
1: Goes, oh,
0: he's had a fall.
1: Yeah.
0: Yeah. I was speaking Spanish to my cleaners.
1: Yes.
0: As you know, I like to do because they're from Argentina.
1: And they're hot.
0: And I said, you know, buenos dias, señoras. And they're like, no, señoras, señoritas.
1: Yeah, so you're calling them men.
0: No, not men. Señora is the equivalent of ma'am or missus.
1: Oh, so they don't like it either.
0: No, they don't. It's
1: that's
0: the exact same thing when I said señora. That's like mum is like señora.
1: Oh, yes, okay.
0: You're señorita.
1: Oh, what is señorita?
0: Like a younger woman.
1: Like a young woman.
0: Yeah, but you want to be a señorita, not a señora.
1: Okay, gotcha.
0: I hate songs that fade out at the end.
1: Isn't that what all songs do?
0: No, songs have like a beginning and a middle and the chorus, and then most songs, particularly these days, have an end.
1: Yes.
0: And the song ends. It happened a lot more. Songs would just fade out.
1: Okay.
0: And it's just so lazy. I mean, you couldn't think of an end to the song. Like John Lennon sitting there writing something. Actually, to his credit, I think the Beatles songs usually have endings.
1: Yeah, okay.
0: Rod Stewart, he's a lazy one.
1: Yeah, okay.
0: He's writing a song and then just gets...
1: The ending is just the guitar?
0: No, and he goes, oh, yeah, that'll do. And then it just fades out.
1: Yeah, okay.
0: Of a song.
1: That's valid.
0: It's like a movie not having a proper ending. Just, you know, fix it.
1: I've got a real, real bugbear with passwords. Yeah. Like every single goddamn thing that I have on my phone, on my laptop, in my house, everything needs a password and it needs to have a capital letter, a number, a symbol, a blood type, a childhood memory attached. Like there are so many things that you need to add into each password now.
0: And they're all different. Like some of them need a number.
1: Yes.
0: Some of them need the uppercase.
1: Yes.
0: Some need a symbol.
1: That's right.
0: So your password is subtly different for everything.
1: Uh-huh.
0: And it drives you mad.
1: And listen, I know it's for obviously the safety reasons, but like I can't remember anything.
0: No. Particularly on some things. Like, banking.
1: Yeah.
0: Sure, I want a secure password.
1: Yes.
0: I wanted to watch the State of Origin the other week, so I'm trying to log into 9 now. And God knows what I had to do, forgot my password, send me a new one, and it needed to be a certain length and everything. I'm like, who's logging into my 9 now account watch The Block and maths on my thing? It's like, why do I have a password for 9 now?
1: Why do you have to have a password to get onto that?
0: I don't know.
1: You have to have a password for everything.
0: Yeah. You know what it is? It's so they can get your details and tell their advertisers.
1: That's right.
0: The demographics of everyone watching. But still, lose the password.
1: It's annoying.
0: Limited time menu items. that I love and then disappear.
1: Yeah, that's annoying.
0: I was thinking about this and getting highly irritable during the week because I was eating a McDonald's Philly cheese stacker.
1: Oh, okay.
0: During the week.
1: Sounds like a heart attack.
0: New one. Well, yeah. No, actually, McDonald's are advertisers with us and it was...
1: aren't they now?
0: It was great.
1: Sounds delicious.
0: I think it's perfectly reasonable to enjoy every now and then.
1: Sure. Says the guy going for a clonic.
0: I do now need a colonic irrigation. The Philly cheese stacker, it's like a double quarter pounder, but with this extra cheese sauce and some grilled onions.
1: It actually does sound good.
0: But they get you hooked on these things and then they take them away again.
1: Yeah, okay.
0: Because it got me thinking about the KFC double down that pops up from time to time.
1: I do remember that.
0: The chicken burger with no bread.
1: Yes, it was delicious and I felt filthy afterwards.
0: Just slabs of fried chicken instead of bread with bacon and cheese in the middle.
1: Even eating it was disgusting.
0: Yeah. No, it wasn't. Well, again, KFC, good advertisers, and it was not disgusting. It was delicious.
1: Right, of
0: But please bring it back, the KFC double down.
1: Double down.
0: Yeah. Good burger.
1: All right.
0: All right, you finished?
1: Well, I've got so many more, but I can wrap it up.
0: No, we're going long because one of our boss's grievances is long breaks.
1: Yeah, we've gone too far.
0: Okay, so we're out. See you Saturday, 8 a.m, and enjoy the rest of your weekend, everyone.
1: See you next weekend.
0: Boy.
1: Bye. 60 seconds on the clock. I'm ready. I'm shaking. 10 questions, $1 million.
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4: The Nick Scali half-yearly clearance is on now, with everything reduced across the entire Nick Scali range. Everything is reduced during the half-yearly clearance. Now at Nick Scali.
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0: 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That's right, they're back in breakfast.
1: Secret stain, secret stain, secret stain.
0: Oh, yeah, and by now you're across the secret stain, right? I mean, the team have a stain on a car seat in the studio. Guess what it is? 10K, it's all yours. And that's exactly what Janine in Morpeth Vale did.
2: I'm hoping it's a Ned Kelly pie with barbecue sauce.
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2: Yeah.
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5: Oh, Janine, how are you feeling right now?
2: Yeah, I can't stop smiling. I'm just beaming from ear to ear. Thank you so much.
0: How's Janine? A Crows win and 10K, all hers. How good. Hey, a brand new Secret Stain. Secret Stain 3.0. Where are they getting all this cash from? Starts Tuesday morning right here on Adelaide's all-new Kiss 102.3, your home of Ben and Liam in the morning.

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4: There's a mystery stain on a car seat in our studio worth $10,000. 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
5: Until Janine from Morfitt Vale came along.
6: I'm hoping it's a Ned Kelly pie with barbecue sauce.
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6: No! Are you
4: 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It's all yours! You won the cash!
6: 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Thank you so much.
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11: The Nick Scali half-yearly clearance is on now, with everything reduced across the entire Nick Scali range. Everything is reduced during the half-yearly clearance. On now at Nick Scali.
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1: 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Cameras today, Clayson Road, Salisbury East, and Military Road in Grange. 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Kiss Car, sunny and 18 today, right now 16. That's Kiss Traffic and Weather together. 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
9: The Nick Scali half-yearly clearance is on now, with everything reduced across the entire Nick Scali range. Everything is reduced during the half-yearly clearance. Now at Nick Scali.
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0: 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Lisa, well, she called in.
2: My son Freddie, 2.5 years old, he has taken to the shower. He'll often spend about 5 to 7 minutes just rolling around on the floor a bit. And then he goes, I'm all done.
3: I stretch in the shower in the morning. Ben brushes his teeth in the shower to save time. Lisa, you're in Semaphore Park. What are you doing in the shower?
4: I shower with my bird. Her name's Diesel.
3: You have a bird called Diesel and you shower with it?
4: I named her after Vin Diesel, but we shower every day. She sits on my shoulder and she laps up the shower. She hates the rain, don't like bird baths. She just loves the shower.
3: I'm sure your bird Diesel also knows that life's all about family.
0: That is so damn weird. Imagine showering with an animal. Okay, hey, here's the deal. Straight after the long weekend, Ben and Liam have $10,000 for you to win with their brand new Secret Stain. You want to be a part of this? Then be listening. 7 a.m. only here on KISS. Richard Marx now.

0: variety on Adelaide's all new Kiss 102.3. Your home of Ben and Liam in the morning. That's right, they're back in breakfast.
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3: The Nick Scali half-yearly clearance is on now, with everything reduced across the entire Nick Scali range. Everything is reduced during the half-yearly clearance. Now at Nick Scali.
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4: Oh, there are no major issues on our roads at the moment. Look out for works today, though, in Edwardstown, South Road near Ackland Street, and in Edinburgh North, Wamma Road near Woodcuts Road. Cameras today, Bartley Terrace, West Lake Shore, and Days Road, Regency Park. 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The Kiss Car, sunny 18 today, right now 17. That's Kiss Traffic and Weather together. 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
0: Oh yeah, your favourite cash contest, Adelaide, the secret stain. Car seat in the studio with a massive stain on it. 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
1: In Henley Beach, Sevier Road, busy both ways at South Street, Glenelg North, Tablisville Road, a couple of light changes south Bennett Anzac Highway, Mile End South Road on the brakes both ways, that's the Donald Bradman Drive, and roadworks in Mile End South, South Road near Stewart Road, speeds under 40 k's. 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The Kiss Cast, sunny today, 18 degrees. Right now, it's 17 degrees. That's Kiss traffic and weather together. 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
4: How did you find out you were together? 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
7: The Nick Scali half-yearly clearance is on now, with everything reduced across the entire Nick Scali range. Everything is reduced during the half-yearly clearance. On now at Nick Scali.
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0: 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We play all the hits, all the variety, and we're your home of Ben and Liam. That's right. They're back in breakfast.
1: It's a beautiful day.
0: Oh, yeah. And so Ben's wife, Sam, wants a robot vacuum. Ben thinks it's a dumb idea. Don't blame him. So, Adelaide, we asked you to weigh in and help Ben solve the big domestic debate in his house. And the phones, well, they went crazy.
2: 100% yay. Vacuums, mops, and she has a name. Her name is Rosie, like the cleaner from the Jetsons.
3: Oh, wow. And so how much did Rosie set you back?
2: Oh, look, I was pretty lucky. My daughter brought it for a Christmas present.
4: Tamara in Ranella, tell us, robot vacuums, what's your take?
5: Absolutely not.
3: Oh.
2: I have got one of those Roomba. I don't even know how to pronounce it.
3: Yeah, but the Roomba.
2: Really high-advanced one.
3: Okay. Yeah, no, it is, and I'd said that at the start.
2: It is so bad. Well, it does not even map your house properly because it runs out of bloody battery before it even can do it.
3: Yeah, but you're running off like a Nokia 64 and we're on the iPhone 17 Max here, you know?
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2: There's a mystery stain on a car seat in our studio worth $10,000, and for weeks nobody could guess what the stain was.
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4: 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Are you
2: 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You won the cash!
4: 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Thank you so much.
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8: The Nick Scali half-yearly clearance is on now, with everything reduced across the entire Nick Scali range. Everything is reduced during the half-yearly clearance. Now at Nick Scali.
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1: South Plimpton, look out for delays both ways on Cross Road at Marion Road, Henley Beach. Slow moving in both directions on Seaview Road. Para Hills West, look out for works on Bridge Road near Somerset Road, down to 40k's both ways. Head emergency this long weekend. 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The Kiss Car, sunny, top of 18 today. Right now, it's 18 degrees. That's Kiss Traffic and Weather together. Ben and Liam are back in breakfast. 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
4: Travel time from Salisbury to the city, just 31 minutes right now in Thorngate. Watch out for a crash on Prospect Road. It's near Fitzroy Terrace. Salisbury, we've got traffic lights playing up on Park Terrace. That's near Paternoster Row. 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The Kiss cast clear for the rest of the day, getting down to 10 overnight. Sunny tomorrow and a top of 19. That's Kiss traffic and weather together. 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
2: 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He'll often spend about 5 to 7 minutes just rolling around on the floor a bit, and then he goes, I'm all done.
3: 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Ben brushes his teeth in the shower to save time. Lisa, you're in Semaphore Park. What are you doing in the shower?
4: I shower with my bird. Her name's Diesel.
3: You have a bird called Diesel and you shower with it?
4: I named her after Vin Diesel, but we shower every day. She sits on my shoulder and she laps up the shower. She hates the rain, don't like bird baths. She just loves the shower.
3: I'm sure your bird Diesel also knows that life's all about family.
0: Okay, so here's the deal. From showers, birds to secret stains, there's a new one. We know the last was identified for $10,000. Secret Stain 3.0 starting straight after the long weekend. Tuesday morning, be listening for your chance to win cash.

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1: The Kiss $1 million pop quiz.
0: Oh, yeah, this is so cool, right? $1 million could be yours. You need to jump on kiss.com.au right now and then play the $1 million pop quiz with Ben and Liam every single morning. And we do it all day while you work too. 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Riptide, Ben's Joy now. Take it away, big fella.

0: 1023.
1: How did you find out you were together? Sam, your wife, Ben, did you say, do you want to be my girlfriend?
2: We've been together for a few weeks and I picked her up from town to take her home. She said, thank you so much. That's so nice of you. And I said, well, you're my girlfriend. Of course I would. She's like, whoa, news to me.
1: With my wife, Sarah, like, we were out at a festival and she was in the bathroom getting ready and she said, are we going out or not? And I was like, I kind of feel like we are because we've gone on a few dates and I certainly feel like we're... And she was like, oh, I meant to town. And everyone started laughing at me.
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2: I'm hoping it's a Ned Kelly pie with barbecue sauce.
0: What would you do with $10,000, Janine?
2: I really want to go see my mum and dad in England.
0: Janine?
2: Yeah.
3: You've just won
2: $10,000!
0: No!
2: Are you joking?
0: It's all yours! You won the cast!
2: 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Thank you so much.
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2: I'm a police officer.
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1: Hi, I'm Sally Pearson. Mira Andreeva is Queen of the Clay, defeating Maya Falanska 6-3, 6-2 to secure her maiden Grand Slam at the French Open.
2: Feeling in real life is so much better, obviously, than in your dreams. 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
1: The Matildas have suffered a 1-0 loss to Mexico in their opening clash in Newcastle. Super Netball, Melbourne Mavericks have upset crosstown rivals the Vixens 59-50. And Jess Fox has clinched the C1 title in Prague, adding to her gold medal triumph in the K1 category.
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5: A PSA for anyone who's considering going for a beach walk. 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
9: This is True Crime Tonight. I'm your host, Michelle Laurie. I'm here with my producers, Matthew Tankard and Ruby Bartsis. And every Sunday night from 6 till 7, we'll bring you our true crime book and documentary recommendations, chat with you, our listeners, and interview some of the biggest names in true crime. This is a true crime show. I can't say it enough times, so please remember it's not suitable for kids. Coming up later this hour, we'll talk to Sané de Boer. She's an author and she's written a book called The New Mafia. But next, we hear from a listener.

0: Yes, but coming up, we're talking about a different documentary. This week's documentary is one that has taken the world by storm. It's called The Crash. It's on Netflix, and we'll talk about it in a minute.
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2: Let's get the party started. See you at the bar, you was hardly talking. That's when I knew that your heart was scarring. Friends, the lovers need a part to star in. Like, wait, babe, let me

0: You're listening to True Crime Tonight around the country. Michelle Laurie, Matthew Tankard and Ruby Bartz is with you, and it's time to talk about a documentary. This is the one that is our recommendation for the week. It is The Crash on Netflix, and it's doing massive numbers around the world. Have you guys seen it?
1: Yes, this was our group homework to all go and watch The Crash. And yes. I had my jaw on the floor.
0: I think we all did. We all had our jaw on the floor watching this. It's, how do you describe it? Well, it reminds me, Matthew, of, remember a couple of years ago, I know I bring this up a lot, but it was really made a big difference to the way I drive. We talked to a lady who works for the traffic division of Victoria Police. And the way she talked about what we think of as accidents, most of us, and she's like, you know what, there's actually very few accidents. Usually these collisions are caused by either bad driving or deliberately caused. And she was saying that there's very rarely bad guys in her world. It's mostly she has to put people into jail for being distracted on their phone and killing someone, or mucking around with their friend in the car and killing someone, you know. But this... well, what is it? I mean, it's a very rare situation where it looks like a young woman may have deliberately driven a car into a wall and killed her boyfriend and her friend.
2: So it was Mackenzie Shirilla driving the car, and she was convicted of intentionally driving her car into a brick building at 100 miles per hour, killing her two passengers, her boyfriend Dominic Russo, who was 20, and then friend Davion Flanagan.
0: It's so hard to believe anyone could do that it's just hard to even say. Like, it's like, is that what we're saying? Are we really saying that?
1: And as well, for like a 17-year-old girl.
0: Yeah.
1: I personally think it was premeditated.
0: Wow.
1: They had so much against her to pin that on her.
0: Yeah.
1: So I believed, yes, but it's also a hard one because, like,
0: because it's impossible to imagine.
2: Yeah, because you have to imagine her suicidal as well, right? Because she's also in that same car. So the fact that she's the only one that survived, which, by the way, I think is like weirdly often the case.
1: Yeah. But she was like, she turned last minute and put her head under the steering wheel.
2: Yeah.
0: Mm. And she was the only one buckled up.
2: Yeah, that's true. But you know what I just thought? I think the same, Ruby. But the thing that I thought was a bit rough was them using her, like, TikTok posts as evidence of guilt, because, you know, she'd be doing a dance to a song where one of the lyrics mentioned death or something.
1: And it's like, I agree with that.
2: It's like these people upload to TikTok, like, multiple times
1: a day. And, like, trending sounds, you don't even listen to the lyrics and think what effects it could have or be used against you in court.
2: I thought there was enough evidence for them not to really have to rely on that. To me, that made it feel a bit like, okay, now you're reaching a bit.
0: Yeah. The way people behave after a tragedy is hard to read. It's hard to prove anything. I mean, you can get dangerously close to the Azaria Chamberlain scenario in Australia, where a woman was convicted and imprisoned for murdering her baby because she didn't cry on TV.
2: Exactly.
0: And the whole nation turned on her because they thought something weird's going on here. She's not crying. Well, that was just the way the trauma looked on her, you know? So it's hard to judge people by their behaviour afterwards.
2: And we're not seeing people in their private moments either. We're seeing people once they're actually filmed, when they know cameras are around, they're going to act different.
0: I guess that's the idea though, Matthew. It's like, why is she doing TikTok dances when she was in a deadly car accident 3 months before and
2: I'll say this, it's certainly tone deaf.
0: Well, if you haven't watched this, you must. And if you have, check out the online discourse around this now, because it's even huger. Like, if you just type her name into, or The Crash into YouTube, it spawned a whole planet of commentary, of people just wanting to weigh in. Our good friend Nancy Grace, all over it. She, one of my favourite bits in Nancy's episode is when she describes this kid smoking a joint and she goes, is that a big fat blunt?
2: That's what makes her upset the most. She goes, oh my God.
0: Oh my God, is that a big fat blunt? I want to make that my ringtone, but not to be disrespectful to anyone, but, you know, Nancy has her style. And another specialist said, I think she had a deadly temper tantrum. That is what I think.
1: What's the definition for that?
0: Well, I think she wasn't planning to kill herself or planning anything. I think she had a temper tantrum in the car and just did something crazy because she kind of got a history of, because her boyfriend was trying to break up with her, remember? And we know that from text messages.
1: Yeah, acting on rage.
0: Yeah, so furious that her boyfriend was thinking about breaking up with her. Maybe he said something in the car, don't know. And she just, in the way that I once threw a printer out a window because I just couldn't get it to work.
2: Yeah, yeah, and that was only last week.
0: It wasn't long ago, and that is the truth. And I'm on the ground floor, guys, so yeah, I wasn't going to kill anybody. But, you know, sometimes in temper.
1: Yeah, and her mum's statements in court were the, like, you're just making it worse and everyone's now turning on you going, my daughter would never hurt anyone. Your daughter did hurt somebody.
0: Yeah.
1: She hurt two people. Your daughter would never intentionally hurt anyone is what you should be saying.
0: Well, that's what they say now. They're just going, look, she's just spoiled rotten.
2: It's amazing that when we spoke to that detective from the traffic division at Victoria Police, I never knew that, yeah, crashes are investigated forensically in the same way that like a murder is of like, you know, the, you know, you think of like a murder scene and then getting the forensics in there and they're looking at the blood splatter and like how far the blood traveled. They can like determine maybe where the point of impact was. They do the same thing with car crashes. They see how far the glass has gone, how far parts of the car is like spread out across the road. It's done in a very similar way.
0: It's fascinating. I was the same. I thought before that, you know, would I fiddle around with the radio? Would I maybe use my phone for a quick second to put on another podcast because this one's boring? Would I do any of those things, speed through the traffic lights maybe to catch them? Yeah, I would have done those things. And then after speaking with her, again, she just made me realise there's no such thing as an accident, mate. Yeah. Somebody's caused every traffic disaster. Someone caused it, and usually by being overconfident, not paying attention, and you can kill someone so easily.
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0: Around Australia, this is True Crime Tonight with Michelle Laurie, Ruby Bartsis, and me, Matthew Tankard. Coming up, we're speaking with Sane Dubua about her book, The New Mafia. That's after the break.
1: This is

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0: There's a mystery stain on a car seat in our studio worth $10,000, and for weeks nobody could guess what the stain was.
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0: What would you do with $10,000, Janine?
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0: Janine?
2: Yeah.
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0: No!
2: Are you
0: joking? It's all yours! You won the cast!
2: 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Thank you so much.
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2: I'm a police officer.
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16: Oh, yes, it is. Welcome to another week of Kiss Australia. Gordy going at it for another week. Welcome. We're all about putting you across the best Aussie music, getting around the old school stuff as well, those old school Aussie anthems. Right now, we chit chat with Matt Corby coming up. Peking Duck are hanging out. I got G Flip on the show. But this week, you might have noticed there was big Toy Story 5 goss. One, Taylor Swift is providing music. That's cute. But the bigger one for me is Aussie DJ Fisher is actually going to be playing one of the characters. I think he's playing. Is he playing? What's he doing? The Ted? The Teddy? I don't know. It's been a while. I was a kid when that stuff came out. Anyway, Fisher, go you. I'm going to play him to celebrate with Tones and I. This is Favour, Kiss Australia.
5: He said, tell me a story from all of the places you've been. He said, tell me your reason, all of your heavens, your sins.

0: You're on Kiss, and we're so Aussie right now.
1: This is Kiss Australia.
0: Now, I've been a fan of Oliver Cronin's for years. So cool to have him back in the studio. We talked music, we talked family and life, and his new one, Eyes Wide Shut, which you're going to hear in a second. But yeah, we started off life and how it's looking right now, newly married.
2: Yeah, I got married February last year.
3: Yeah.
2: And, dude, life changed completely after that. Which is weird that I didn't. I mean,
0: in a good way.
2: Yeah, yeah. Okay, cool. It's like, no, I'm married now. no, in an incredible way, but in a way I didn't really expect. Like, we've been together for 10 years, so I was like, oh, it's, you know, nothing's gonna change here. I knew I've been committed from the start, but I kind of like mentally just switched, and I was like, oh, I'm older now. I have more responsibility now. I'm starting my own family now. So like,
0: are you got a kid on the way?
2: No. Okay. But, I mean, but at some point.
0: Yeah, but yeah. You're in a team now.
2: You exactly. And so you know, with the Cronins, we're furthering the bloodline. It's, you know, yeah. We've got a dog now. It's yeah. Like real. I don't know. I just like switched mentally a little bit. I'm like, oh, I'm an adult and I got to do adult responsibilities and I've got to grow up a little bit. And I kind of like messed with my head a little bit, but.
0: Bro, can I tell you something from experience is, I think I don't know if I got married late. I think I got married at like 36.
2: That's like average, isn't it?
0: So yeah, I guess. But you know, my first thing was I wish I got married way earlier and had kids okay. earlier.
2: Yeah.
0: But yeah, it's kind of weird.
2: Kids?
0: Yeah, I got one.
2: Okay.
0: We're kind of like, I think we're done with one.
2: Really?
0: But yeah.
2: Because
0: yeah.
2: My wife's like, I want four. And I'm like, let's have one.
0: Oh,
2: and
0: no, then- no, yeah, totally. That was the kind of game plan, but it didn't really work out like that. But it's funny when you look back on life, man. Mm. Dude, you were gonna write, I'm going to make a prediction. You're going to write the most emotional album of your career
2: oh, yeah.
0: when you have a kid. Oh. I never cried before, and then I had a child, and I can't stop crying.
2: Yeah. No, it unlocks a different part of your brain, I think, that you haven't experienced before.
0: Yeah.
2: That sort of love and that sort of emotional responsibility.
0: Hey, yeah. Bro, I've got to talk about Eyes Wide Shut. Yes. Because I had to listen to this a few times. Mm-hmm. And I want to tell you something, and genuinely from the heart. I'm not saying this because you're here and because there's record people out there. Dude, this is a really smart song.
2: Thank you.
0: Like, the way you've put this together, it's kind of jagged. It's not, it doesn't kind of fit. That has a jaggedness about it, but it just works so well, the way it sort of fits together, man. It's a cool song.
2: I'm so glad you said that, because it's kind of the reason why we went with the song first. I've written a lot of songs over the past year, and this one was a big decision to go with this first in the next era and the next period. Partly because of that, the sound is we wanted to showcase that I've really been trying to push the art side of things and trying to get it, you know, in a new space and something that's a bit edgy but still pop, but still R&B. It's kind of in this weird world where you don't really know where to put it, and I love that.
0: Mm.
2: But also, like, lyrically, it's, you know, being very true to myself, which is being in a very happy, committed, healthy relationship. And I've been kind of sick of hearing songs about, you know, going out and idolizing and being unfaithful and being toxic. I mean, don't get me wrong, there's a time and a place for that music, and I love it. I listen to it. But when we were writing this, we're like, why is there so many songs about heartbreak and cheating and being toxic? And let's kind of flip the script on it a little bit.
0: Let's hear him. Oliver Cronin, this is Eyes Wide Shut. Kiss Australia. It goes another-

0: You're hanging out with Kiss. How you doing?
1: This is Kiss Australia.
0: Yeah, we're 2 hours worth on Kiss right here, right now. But if you want your Oz music fix 24-7, we do this 24-7. We're on your iHeart app. We're also on digital radio. Don't switch over to us there right now, though. Listen to me. I need the ratings. I also chit-chat right now with Matt Corby. We talked about the latest song, which is called Water Love. Big fan of this. And we were just playing some of it and riffing off the back end. Here we go. That is a sexy song. I don't think it's meant to be, but I'm calling it sexy.
2: It's in the eye of the beholder, isn't it?
0: Yeah. I'm the worst at that sort of stuff. I can be like, this is like a really stunning, uplifting tune. I want to drive to it on a Sunday. And then I'll tell you that and you'll be like, that was about the most hardest time of my life.
2: Yeah. I always try and mix something positive with something really sad. If the song message is positive, then the song should sound sad. I mean, that one's sad and sad. I just went against everything that I said.
0: I'm not saying about the Saturday drive with that particular song.
2: I'm
0: just saying how badly I muck it up. But
2: no, it's sexy spine.
0: Cool. Let's do it. Water Love. This is Matt Colby, iHeart Australia. Yep.

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I mean, stay on Kiss Australia, G Flip, and also Rule going to be hanging out very soon. But right now, this at a Peking Duck with Rico Nasty. 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
14: 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Anytime you need your Oz music fix, search out Kiss Australia. All right, let's do this. Let's talk Rule very soon. Brand new music from him. Oh, I want to put you across a brand new artist called LT. She's out of Brisbane. She's very, very cool. Song's called Better. Cannot wait to put you across her. Let's talk G Flip right now. This is brand new music to Kiss Australia. This is Bed on Fire.

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1: This is Kiss Australia.
0: Yeah, hopefully you've noticed we're all Aussie right now. Kiss Australia, that's what we're all about, is supporting the Aussie music. Hey, Rule, been a fan of him since day one, right? And he came into Kiss HQ, performed live for us. It was incredible. You're going to hear it in a second. Don't say that. But I chatted to him about life. I mean, he's still a young guy, but he's been in the game since he was, what, a teenager?
2: Yeah, just growing up in the industry, you get a lot more experience, you know, like, and having 10 years of experience at 23 is a pretty, like, valuable thing to have. I feel like, you know, still can kind of maneuver like it's the start of my career. But I, you know, I've tried many different ways of, you know, putting out music and touring. And I think now, more than ever, I've got intention and certainty in the way I want to move and the artist I want to be and the music I want to make, which is kind of what I've been searching for, you know, the past 7-8 years of my career. It's just, like, more and more intention and certainty and being able to trust your gut.
0: 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Here we go.

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1: Non-stop Aussie hits now.
0: Yeah, we are so Aussie right now. We're Kiss Australia. We're putting you across the best Aussie-made music. Getting around, we put you across your favourite Aussie anthems as well. But this is a really cool artist I want to put you across called LT. She's actually living in Cairns, I think, these days. And, wow, we chatted for a while. And, I mean, I heard her music first, obviously, and then we spoke. And what came out of this chat was she is smart, articulate, and just skilled. Like, her music is honestly so, so good. She spent years honing her craft. This song called Better, which you're going to hear in a second, we got deep into this one.
2: Yeah, okay. So Better was a co-write. So I wrote it with another couple of artists, Joel Quatermain, who is from Aussie band Eskimo Joe, and Edwin White, who works with Vance Joy. And we've been collabing for a couple of years, and this was a song that we worked on together. And I think Better is one of those songs that you write at the time and you don't really understand the gravity of it until you hear it back to yourself and it's complete. And that was one of these songs. And it's kind of written about a collection of moments of over my life where you're just not treating yourself very well. And I guess if you do that long enough, you in turn show others how to treat you not so well either. And I was at a moment when I finished this song and I got the mix back, and it was a bit of time between the studio and the mix, and I hadn't heard it in a little while, and I just walked away from a really difficult situation, and I had to make a very hard decision, and it wasn't one that I wanted to make, but a decision had to be made. And the same day that I made the decision, I got the mix back for this song, and I put it on my home stereo and played it, and I just burst into tears because it made sense. It was hearing myself saying, you know, look, just be brave, step forward and make changes. And turns out it was the right decision, but it's just realizing that you are responsible in your own stuff ups and take some ownership and treat yourself a little bit better.
0: LT, as in the letters, is the artist. Look her up, search her up. Consumer music, it's really cool. This is Better. This is Kiss Australia.

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3: A PSA for anyone who's considering going for a beach walk. 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

Kiss Australia. All right, we are brand new Aussie music right now from Kylie Minogue. If you haven't seen the Netflix doco, oh my God, it's everything. See it, watch it. It's beautiful. It's tragic. It's just a must. It's on Netflix right now. From Kylie, this is Light Up on Kiss.

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0: It's Will and Woody. Hope you're having a great drive home. You're either up early or up late. Either way, welcome aboard. Great to have you here.
1: Bloody oath.
0: Tune in at a good time because these are, probably the best bits of the show, I would say.
1: 100%. They're going to keep you up. You're obviously trying to stay awake if you're with us right now.
0: Might be trying to fall asleep.
1: Oh, true. I think either way...
0: you might have someone quietly in the bedroom.
1: Totally. And what a beautiful...
0: It might be a sedative for you. And that's, yes. That, you know, I'm glad we can be useful. That's...
1: And if you can try and
0: painful.
1: Try and translate us into your dream. Do you think that when you go to sleep and you go to have a dream...
0: I reckon we get into the bits.
1: Okay. This arguably a best bit right now. This is arguably a best bit right now.
0: I'm sure. Enjoy. It's Will and Woody.

0: happens after midnight, except these two. It's Will and Woody keeping you up.
1: I'm going to say that's a soft drink.
2: Can you hear it?
3: It's a beer.
2: Can you hear it?
4: Yeah.
2: Does he know? Does he know? Does he know?
5: Hey, little reminder before we get started, Woods, that Angus and Julia Stone are going to be playing Can You Hear It later today as well. They're coming back in just to play.
6: That's outrageous. On a Friday afternoon.
5: Mate, they love it. They love it. Rob Thomas, I tried to get him out of here and he was like, nah, sorry, mate. I want to play the game.
6: I love that we have a game that people want to play. This is awesome. And we've got to make them earn it. And for Angus and Julia Stone, it's coming in at 5:30 on a Friday to play. So if you want to hear them, stay tuned for that. But right now, we've got a mere civilian by the name of Natalie who's going to be playing. Hi, Natalie.
7: Hi, everybody. How are we?
6: Standing, Natalie. It's a Friday. You're laughing. It feels good. Let's open your first can.
5: Stop touching your mic.
8: I'm done.
5: Stop touching your mic.
8: I'm done. I'm sorry.
6: Brings the whole game into
8: dispute. I'm sorry.
6: Okay.
7: Oh, that's a beer.
6: No, it's not.
8: Thanks, Nat.
6: Soft drink.
5: Daniela's called Bung soft drink. Must be said. If you're just tuning in and you're trying to figure out and orientate yourself around the sounds of the beers and the soft drink, that did not sound like a soft drink.
6: Yeah, it was.
5: And that can happen.
6: Absolutely. That's part of the game.
5: There's human error in this.
6: Well, no, not human error on my front,
5: on the person that packaged the can.
6: Thank you, Will. Let's go to Daniela here. Hi, Daniela.
9: Hello.
6: Hello, you ready to go? You want to crack straight in?
9: Absolutely.
6: Okay, can one.
9: Soft drink.
6: Uh-oh.
5: Thanks, Daniela. Thanks for coming.
6: We're off, Australia.
5: Thanks for coming. Have a great weekend. Sam's called.
6: That first can's really thrown people because that was a classic beer, but it did sound similar to can one.
5: That was a classic beer.
6: Classic beer. But
5: is that a midi, the Hawke's Pale Ale, Hawke's Lager?
6: I don't even think it's a midi. It's 1.75%. Is that midi?
5: It's less than a midi.
6: It's a lot.
5: Half
6: alcohol.
5: A standard drink. Yeah. There you go.
6: It really goes against Hawke's whole thing. But anyway, let's go to Sam here. Sam, you've obviously been guessing in your head. Have you been getting them right?
10: I think so, yeah.
6: You think so? They only just happened.
10: Well, the last one, yeah, I couldn't hear it properly, so.
6: Okay, all right, fair enough.
10: There we go.
6: Hopefully you can hear this one.
5: Can one for you, Sammy. Can one for you. Let's get someone on a roll here, Woods.
10: Soft drink.
6: Sammy. Here we go.
5: Sammy,
6: get
5: nice.
6: Get him on the board.
5: Very good. You can stick around.
6: Get him on the board.
5: Let's go. Here we go. Can two. Yes, Sammy.
6: Nice, Sammy.
5: Nice. A couple of clinical ones there, Woods.
6: Yep,
5: good.
6: Absolutely.
5: Good.
6: You cracking? We've got a player.
5: We've got a player.
10: That was a tough one.
6: That was a tough one, you reckon, Sam?
10: Yeah, definitely.
6: Okay. All right, let's go to can three here, Sam.
10: B.
6: Here we go.
5: Nice, Sammy.
6: Nice, Sam. What do you do with yourself, Sam? I think we can get to know. You've got three cans in a row.
10: I'm a FIFO worker, working the mines.
6: Are you about to fly out or are you flying back in currently?
10: No, I'm home for the long weekend.
6: Oh, you little ripper. You little ripper.
5: I mean, I don't want to make you feel uncomfortable, Sam. Bit of a sexy voice on Sam.
6: Yeah, no doubt.
5: A bit of sexy voice, Sam, dialing in. Gee whiz.
10: No, I'm just talking too close to the mic. Might just sound like that.
5: Ah, man, you've got that sweet
6: gravel. Humble too.
5: You've got that sweet gravel.
6: You're a humble, sexy man. That's rare. You a single man, Sam?
5: Oh, in the mines as well?
10: No. Married. No kids.
6: No kids.
5: No kids.
6: All right.
5: So, what does that mean? My wife won't say that.
6: Strange thing to add. Not fully locked in. No kids.
5: No, right?
6: No kids.
5: Little cave in. You can still get me.
6: No, I'm sure you're happily
5: can
6: married.
5: Can four?
6: Yeah,
5: for Sam?
6: Four.
5: Let's do it, and then we'll get to the song.

0: Right. Well, does sexy voice Sam stick around? Find out very shortly.
1: Just confirming you said beer there, Sam.
2: Yeah, I don't know. That was a tough one.
1: Right. You got a song to think about it. You can change your mind up next if you want. I don't want to throw you either way, though, okay? I don't want to play games. No games.

0: loving. Will and Woody keeping you up.
1: We are playing Can You Hear It right now.
2: Sexy Sam is on can number four. He guessed can number four before the song there.
3: I'm switching.
2: Whoa.
1: Whoa. Here we go. Here we go.
2: So just to get people up to speed, Sexy Sam, before the song you said beer. You said beer.
3: Yeah, yeah.
2: What has happened during the song for you to change?
3: I can taste the Fanta on the tip of my tongue.
2: You can taste it?
3: Yeah.

0: Well, my friend, I'm glad you can taste it because that was soft drink.
1: Well done,
0: friend.
1: Well done. Great pivot. Great pivot.
2: That's great outrageous. Pivot. Sorry.
1: I don't know why you guys are so invested. It's not your money.
0: Every time.
1: Just chill out.
2: Every time. It is our money.
0: Every time we hook it over a song, just I say you've got a chance.
2: Two nuffies
0: swap.
2: In there. You made it so obvious that
1: who's
2: you should
1: the nuffie?
2: Switched.
1: What? No.
0: No, no nuffies.
1: Hey, we're for the players. We're for the players. I don't know who you're for. The company.
2: Absolutely.
1: I know which side of history I'd rather be on.
0: Yeah. Give Sexy Sam a break. Yeah,
1: Sexy Sam. Sexy Bang, Sam, he's got four, is he? Woods, has he got five?
0: He's got four, mate.
1: I'm happy to give him a bonus, Ken. Give him five if we need to.
0: He doesn't need bonuses. He's that good.
3: Fanta, right?
1: It wasn't a Fanta.
0: It was a Coca-Cola. But you've got four cans in a row, mate. Don't try and guess specifics here. Just keep it simple. Beer or soft drink. Here's can number five, Sammy.
3: Soft drink.
1: See you, Sammy. Sorry, mate. We gave you the lifeline. I think that's what they call company karma.
3: Yeah, that is.
0: See you, Sammy.
1: Hey,
0: mate.
1: Sammy. Have a great weekend, mate.
0: Still sexy.
3: You too.
1: Hey, Sammy, you can have a double pass to go and see Disclosure Day, the movie from director Steven Spielberg in cinemas June 11. That one, which means...
3: Thanks, Blue.
1: No worries at all, man. Nice to meet you. No kids. Karen, if you were wondering...
0: Weird.
1: Strange thing to add.
0: It was a strange thing to add.
1: He added that. Karen.
4: Hey, how you going?
1: Karen, how are you? Married? Kids? Where are you at?
4: Married, two kids.
1: There you go.
0: Congrats.
1: Go. Good for you. Good for you.
0: Karen, let's get to cans. Here it is, can number one.
4: Soft drink.
0: Oh, sorry, Karen.
1: See you, Kaz.
4: Oh, damn.
1: Home to the kiddies.
0: Bad news for the kids.
1: Kids.
0: Mummy lost
1: got
0: today,
1: on air,
0: kids.
1: Had my
0: mummy
1: one lost. Shot. Can you hear it?
0: Mummy was no good today,
1: blew it
0: guys.
1: On a beer. Casey.
5: Yes.
1: Kids married?
5: Hello.
1: Kids married?
5: I have four kids and I'm married.
1: Beautiful.
0: Whoa.
1: Beautiful.
0: Well done on four, well done, Casey.
1: Love that.
0: Are there twins? Sorry, Casey, what's that?
5: I have two in the car with me and we've been guessing the whole time. I've got them all wrong and one child has got them all right.
1: Whoa. Which child? What's their name?
5: Maple.
1: Okay. Maple. Okay, so well, Maple, kids, Maple's going to be the one that we're going to be following here.
0: And but they can't play. Wink, wink, no. Casey. So kids can't play.
1: Everyone just heard you say wink, wink.
0: I didn't say wink, wink. Did I say wink, wink? Wink. All right, Casey, here we go. Here's can number one.
5: Soft drink.
0: Nice, yes. Casey.
1: Nice, Casey.
0: Playing by yourself there in the car, Casey. Over 18. Very good. Well done. Here comes can number two, Casey.
5: Soft drink.
1: Yes, Casey's on. Yes. They were tough. Casey. They were tough softies to pick as well. And she's got both of them.
0: That was a shocker.
1: She's got both of them.
0: Casey.
1: Love this.
0: Struth. Okay. Can number three coming up, Casey. Beautiful. Here we go.
5: Soft drink.
0: Oh, no.
1: Honestly, hey. of all the cracks in Kenya Year in History, there was three of the worst cracks. Case, you can have a double pass to go to see Disclosure Day, the movie as well. Enjoy. Get some time out from the kids.
0: They're right there, mate. They can hear you.
1: Nah. Your mum needs some time out, guys.
0: Mum loves you, kids. Mum loves you.
1: I didn't say that she didn't love them. Of course she loves them.
0: You implied it.
1: Of course she loves them. They're kids. Hey, you guys got a shot at a million. Get to come this Friday. Brand new Taylor Swift to play you as well. And right up next, got a weightlifting competition in the studio. Two heavyweights. Junior producer Annalise.
0: Let's go.
1: And button pusher Tom go toe to toe. We're all very excited. It's Will and Woody Kiss.
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0: that just want to keep going. It's Will and Woody keeping you up.
1: There was a gauntlet thrown down in the studio, Woods. Not deliberately, though.
2: No. You and I,
1: we were just having a little bit of casual chat with junior producer Annalise about what she does at the gym.
2: It was during the song. During the song. During the song.
1: It was all kind of off mic, if you like. So she sits there and she starts telling us what she does for the military press, which is the shoulder press, right? Yep. And then pandemonium ensued when she told us all what she lifted. And then, as I said, inadvertently, a little bit of a gauntlet was thrown down.
3: And then I do 16 and 8.
4: You're standing up doing that.
3: No, like in a chair.
4: Yeah, that's strong.
5: Actually.
4: Oh, that's bench press.
5: No,
3: she's up.
5: She's not. A couple of boys feeling insecure over here. We're pushing 16 kilos on the shoulder. Like, press. I'm like,
4: I have 10 kilo dumbbells like that, and I. I do 10.
5: Annalise is lifting more than John.
1: Okay, so to summarise, Annalise. Yep. Lift 16 kilos on the military press, on the shoulder press.
2: And
1: 16 kilos either hand, by the way.
2: And I believed her.
1: Mm.
2: You two lads in the studio just got started feeling a little bit uncomfortable about the fact that maybe that was close to what you lift, especially you, Tommy.
6: Yeah, well, I think that she was actually doing incline bench press. That's all I'm just saying.
1: And and then you went on to say, as we just heard in the audio, that you do, you're 10 kilos.
6: I do 10, yeah.
1: Either shoulder.
6: Yeah, 10, three sets, 12 reps.
2: Right.
1: Okay.
2: Now, do you think, though, do you believe that Annalise could be lifting 16 kilos?
6: I ChatGPT'd this last night, and it did say that it was possible.
2: Okay.
1: Okay.
2: Okay, it is possible. Do you think you can lift more than Annalise?
6: Absolutely.
1: Yeah, love that. Here we go.
2: So I think we've got to get Annalise in here, I reckon. Now, Annalise.
1: She's outside.
2: She's requested an entrance song. Is that right, Annalise?
3: That is correct.
2: Yeah, okay. So we've got.
6: Well, can I have an entrance song too?
1: Yes, of course. You can. Both you have can. You both you got. You're both wearing songs. Hoodies at the moment. You've got your sunnies on top.
3: Tom copied me.
1: I don't know. Oh, you guys.
3: I came dressed for this.
1: Honestly, you guys are like brothers and sisters. All right, you ready to go? Tommy, you're going to play Annalise's entrance song for her before we go into the liftoff. Here we go.
7: Come here, girl.
3: Go ahead,
1: oh my God.
3: Oh yeah.
1: Tommy's followed around. Look at this. Little bit of Hachi Pachi.
2: Wow.
1: Oh, look at that. Oh, look at that. They're all in each other's faces. Wow, all right. Oh, here come the weights. Here come the weights. Jeez, Joe, you certainly don't lift 16. Look at you, mate.
2: Whoa.
1: His Pilates does nothing for your strength, guys.
2: Whoa.
1: Nothing. Oh, jeez. And Liam can't even get that on the desk.
2: Liv's brought in the tens as well. All because right. Obviously, Tommy, you were saying you do the tens. So I think we can start with the tens and then we can work up. We've got 15 kilos in here. Now, sorry, you haven't had your entrance though,
6: Thank
2: Tommy.
6: You,
2: so
6: yeah.
2: Do you want to play?
1: Oh, you're already in here, mate. You're going to go back out.
2: You're going to walk out.
1: It's going to re-enter.
2: Who's
1: going to
2: hit play?
6: I'll hit play and then I'll run out.
2: Okay.
6: I'll hit play and then.
2: Okay.
1: Wow, look at this. Oh, wow, look at the nice energy. Dude. Wow, the energy. Wow, they're in each other's grill. He's fired up, Tommy. He's fired up. He's had his masculinity questions. Look at him.
2: This.
1: He's defending the bear community here in Melbourne. He feels strongly about it. That's great to see. Passionate.
2: It is.
1: Passionate
2: now, guys,
1: about their tribe. Annalise supporting the Gen Z chicks who are down at the gym as well.
6: Yeah, that's it.
1: Look at this. It's Will and Woody.
8: How did you find out you were together? So, Sam, your wife, Ben, you've got two kids now. Did you say, do you want to be my girlfriend?
9: We've been together for a few weeks and I picked her up from town to take her home. She said, thank you so much for picking me up at 2 a.m. That's so nice of you. And I said, well, you're my girlfriend. Of course I would. She was like, whoa, news to me. But I think to me it was like, well, yeah, I thought it was assumed that we were.
8: This is what I mean. It's grey area. It's like assumed knowledge. It's like, are we together? With my wife, Sarah, like, I remember we were out at a festival and she was in the bathroom getting ready and she said, are we going out or not? And I was like, you know, I kind of feel like we are because we've gone on a few dates and I certainly feel like we're, and she was like, oh, I meant to town. And everyone started laughing at me.
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0: The dead of night comes alive. It's Will and Woody keeping you up.
1: It says on the socials, Instagram, TikTok, Will and Woody, if you want to check it out for yourselves. But junior producer Annalise and button pusher Tommy are about to have a weightlifting competition.
2: Awesome.
1: I can't believe it. Radio, we got to this.
2: Radio doesn't get better than this. And this hasn't come up. And this isn't an idea that we wanted to do in the radio show. During a song yesterday, Annalise, you revealed that you do 16 kilo dumbbell shoulder press.
3: Yeah, that's my like max at the moment. But I do that.
2: Now, I was bloody impressed by that. Tommy the button pusher, on the other hand, you were disbelieving of that. You actually thought she was doing incline chest press.
4: I just question that she's doing a shoulder press. Wow. I think it is an incline bench.
3: Classic
4: wow.
3: boy.
4: She's
3: doing classic
1: it.
3: Man.
1: Here we go. Yeah, wow. Classic
5: man. I was also impressed.
1: It's a war
5: of
1: words.
2: I didn't seem much impressed. I just saw someone being
1: threatened.
2: Questioning.
1: Threatened
2: is a great word, actually.
1: Threatened, I would say.
2: And you then revealed, Tommy, that you do 10 kilo dumbbells with the shoulder press.
4: Yeah, ChatGPT told me to do that.
1: All right.
2: So we currently have a situation, though.
1: All right.
2: We have a situation here, though, where, Tommy, you still believe, though, that you can lift heavier than Annalise if we're doing appropriate and proper shoulder press.
4: Absolutely.
1: Okay, great.
2: Here we go.
1: Great. All right, so how are we going
2: to
1: do this?
2: So I think similar to the Zoolander walk-off, I think one person shoulder presses.
3: Great.
2: Okay, the other replicates.
1: I think we go straight for the 16s for the sake of the time of the radio
2: break.
1: I think so.
2: Okay.
1: I think we're wasting our time with the 10s.
2: 15s it is.
1: Because Annalise is going to, and we know Annalise lives 16. Tommy's got to match her on the 16s.
4: Surely we just go until we can't go anymore.
2: Okay, yeah. go till fail.
1: It's a maxing.
2: And Will and I will be the judge of whether you are completing a proper shoulder press.
1: Haven't warmed up.
4: And seated.
1: Oh, geez, she's seated. She's gone for the chair.
2: You'll be allowed to seat as well, Tommy.
1: Just look at the shoulders on your girl. She,
3: the lats, they're a bit big for my liking at the moment.
2: I look great. I look great. AB.
1: I look fantastic. All right, okay. Here we go.
3: You say when.
2: Go.
1: Okay.
2: One.
1: Two. three. Don't
3: just
1: break
3: the TV.
1: Four.
3: Going to be happy. We just got
1: five.
3: See how that is?
1: Six. Good technique. Seven. All the way down.
2: Eight.
1: Let's see him all the way down. Nice.
2: Nine.
3: I'll go 12.
2: 10.
1: Wow.
2: 11.
1: All the way down. Go,
2: you got it. Get it up. Yeah.
5: Whoa.
3: Oh my God, my face is so ugly 12. Then.
2: We're saying 12.
5: Wow.
2: That face looked like it was a game face, Annalise.
5: Wow.
2: It was a game face.
5: Strong form from Annalise.
2: The question is it a winner's face? Is it a winner's face? Now, Tommy, would you like to... I'll allow you to choose. Would you like that seated position or do you want to go standing?
4: I'll do standing.
2: That's fair.
1: All right.
3: That's bold. Fair. Bold.
2: Okay, let's hand in the 16s.
1: Okay, here we go. So he's got to get 12.
2: Oh! It's on!
1: He's taken off the shirt. He's taken off the jumper.
2: Wow,
1: a little bit of a flick. Look at it. He's comfy. He's feeling comfortable. Here we go. All right. So he needs 12. He's one.
2: Two.
1: Good technique.
2: Three.
1: Beautiful.
2: Four.
1: Okay. Look at him. Five.
2: Wow.
1: He's moving. Six.
3: Don't forget to breathe.
1: Seven.
2: Eight.
1: Nine. No pity.
2: Ten.
1: No mercy.
2: 11.
1: 12. One more. He's crushed it. Oh, he's still going. Look at him. 15. Look at him. He's eyeballing her.
2: 16.
1: Looks so aggressive.
2: 17.
1: Jeez, bud. So aggressive. What are we witnessing?
2: He's going to do his back.
1: Witnessing? Look at him. He's gone for the ball. He's done shooting. Unbelievable.
2: Wow.
1: Wow. What a scene. What a scene.
2: The double pipe.
1: He's so pumped. What did we just witness? What have we witnessed?
2: Man.
1: Oh,
2: just Tommy's
1: no.
2: in here with his shirt off.
1: Just doing it.
2: All right, that video get some clicks.
1: Great stuff.
2: Could get some clicks.
1: Oh, my God. I love the look in Tom's eye.
2: Tommy, how
1: it
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1: so
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1: Good.
2: How do you feel, Tommy?
4: 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Thanks.
1: Oh, very good. Will and Woody for your drive. Have you seen that Instagram, TikTok?
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0: Hey, it's Will and Woody. You're either up early or up late. Either way, we hope you're enjoying what will be the best of the worst bits. Oh, no, sorry. The worst of the best bits? No, just the best of the best bits.
1: Just great radio. Just keep it right here. But I've got a question for you. If you were up at this time, how are you managing your shower times? Like if you've had to wake up, you've probably had to wake up at 10 p.m., 11 p.m.
0: What for?
1: Do it. Well, you're probably working overnight. I'm just kind of trying to relate to the people that are listening to us right now.
0: I reckon we just get
1: Would you
0: gear,
1: shower?
0: Nah, this is good stuff. Enjoy. It's Will and Woody.
1: I'd shower later.
0: No one cares.

0: It's Will and Woody keeping you up.
1: Right now is your chance to get on the radio. You can tell us anything you like. You slip straight past the producers in this segment, Woods. You don't need to be vetted. The phone line is 131065. If you'd like to give us a call, just get on the radio on a Friday afternoon. Yep. Have a chat with us. Tell us anything about your life. I mean, the reason I'm carrying on about this solicit so much, Woods, is because nobody's called for the open line.
2: And we're...
1: Nobody has called for the open line.
2: I kind of feel like that kid who's waiting to get picked in a team at school. You know what I mean? Like, we're the last kids picked. No one wants to chat to us. We're lovely conversationalists, guys.
1: I made some jokes before about associating with the great unwashed, and I feel that might have gone down the wrong way.
2: Wasn't a good time to
1: Trying to empathise.
2: He was joking.
1: I was tongue-in-cheek, guys.
2: He was joking.
1: That's the bit. You know, I do a bit of that. I do a bit of that
2: on
1: the show.
2: He loves hanging out with you guys. He always goes on the antibacterial hand wash after. But let's go to Christine here. You do. Yeah.
3: Hi,
2: Christine. Great to hear from you, Christine. Thanks for calling. What do you want to talk about?
3: I just want to say how much I love coming home from work listening to you guys on the radio. Oh,
2: good on you, Christine. Thanks, what do you do for a crust?
3: I work in childcare.
2: Awesome. Bloody hell, Christine. That looks like bloody hard work. Like, that is just non-stop from the get-go, isn't it?
3: It is, from the time you get
1: you're
3: there.
1: Doing the Lord's work. You're doing the Lord's work, Christine.
3: It's nice to listen to good people on the radio and having a laugh.
1: Oh, thanks, Christine.
2: Hey, Christine, what's the wildest thing a kid's done at childcare?
3: I can't tell you on radio.
2: Oh, good answer. That was a test, Christine.
1: Christine,
2: well,
1: what's your favourite bit in the show, mate? What do you like listening to the most?
3: I just love the music. I love listening to you guys carrying on the radio.
2: Thanks, Christine.
1: Great to hear your voice, mate. Thanks so much.
2: Have a great weekend.
1: Thanks, Christine. Have a great weekend. She's just texted through as well, actually, Christine. She said, what I meant to say was Will's Reddit. Good for you, Christine.
2: Jeez, she's quick on the text.
1: Was texting and talking at the same time. 0429 131065. If you'd like to send a text like Christine through to the open line as well, because it's hard to get on now because the phone lines are full, Woods.
2: Yeah, bloody oath.
1: Come on down, guys.
2: Let's go to Cameron
1: here.
2: Let's
1: have a chat.
2: Cameron, join us. What do you want to talk about, mate?
4: Boys, how are you? I just wanted to jump on so you can get me through this Monash traffic.
2: There's not a huge amount we can do there. I mean, Will's famous for
1: very Melbourne,
2: very busy freeway. Will's famous for jumping into the bus lane there banging it on the outside.
1: That would be illegal.
2: I personally couldn't condone that, Cameron. So
1: that would be illegal.
2: Will's over there winking.
4: Late, boys. I'm already onto it. You've already copied into it. So if I get in trouble, it's your fault.
2: No, we're joking. We are. We're all mucking around.
1: Well done, Woods.
2: We did our codes training this week, Cameron, so we're all mucking around.
1: Wouldn't have mentioned the codes.
2: Let's go to Nicole.
1: Wouldn't have mentioned the codes. The open line, 131065. If you'd like to have a chat, 0429 131065. Tom's text through and said it's Danny's daughter's 10th birthday.
2: Happy birthday, Danny's daughter.
5: No, sorry, Danny texted through. That was me writing that.
1: Oh, there you go.
5: My name's Tom.
1: Thank you.
2: So, Danny, it's Danny's daughter.
1: Danny's daughter's 10th birthday.
2: Happy birthday, Danny's
1: happy
2: daughter.
1: Happy birthday, Danny's daughter, on the text line 0429 131065.
2: Next time, Danny, just say her name. It feels weird to be referring to her as Danny's daughter. Anyway, let's go to Nicole here. Nicole, what do you want to talk about?
1: Why did you text through, Tom?
6: Hey, boys.
2: Hi, Nicole.
6: I just wanted to chat to you guys. Yeah. You did a segment a few months ago about debt collection.
1: I
2: believe, Nicole, I was running a service where I was collecting debts for people. I remember it well. I've been wanting to turn it into a small business. But go on, Nicole, what do you want to talk about?
6: So my brother actually paid me back for eating the biscuit.
2: Another happy customer.
1: Hang on. Let's wind this back, Nicole. I think because everyone needs to know the context here. This is a wild story. So Woody was running a segment where he was collecting money on people's behalf, I believe.
2: Yeah. If you were owed money, I was going to get that money for you by calling the person live on air. So, Nicole, you were owed money why? From your brother? Is that right?
6: So my brother told me to eat cat biscuits and he'd give me $5.
2: Yes,
6: feeding the cat biscuits.
2: He never did. We called him.
1: This was like 30 years ago or something, right?
6: 33 years.
1: Wow, he hasn't paid you back that far.
2: And we called him live on the radio. We guilt tripped him. And Nicole, you're calling us to say that you just received that money.
6: So the day after the phone call happened, he pay ID'd me the, I think it was $11 something with interest you calculated.
2: Oh, that is...
6: And I got the money back.
1: Oh, yeah, Nicole, I can't
2: believe it. What are you going to spend the money on, Nicole? That just feels like free money at this point. You've got $11 to spend.
1: Well, she had cat biscuits for it.
2: That's true. That's true.
6: Well,
2: How are you going to spend it?
6: It's probably going to be spent on something else, but I just wanted to let you guys know that I got the money
1: that's
6: back.
1: That's bloody awesome, Nicole. Good on you, Nicole. Did you have any communication with your brother, Nicole? Because he seemed particularly frosty when we when we probed him about it. Did he send you a nice message or something with it?
6: Oh, well, the description with the pay ID wasn't very nice, but...
1: what did he say?
6: Let's just say... he referred to me in telling me that he paid me back after all these years. Now, don't ask for anything else, but I did remind him he still owed me for the football bet that he claims to have paid.
2: Well, what's the football bet,
1: what's
2: Nicole?
1: What's the football bet, Nicole?
6: That was $50 that South would beat Manly a few years ago, and he never paid that debt either because South won.
2: I tell you what, Nicole. Hey, Nicole.
1: Leave it with us, Nicole. Leave it with us, Nicole. Love
2: we're
1: that.
2: On the mission.
1: That's great stuff. A pay ID from your brother for $11. 33 years later.
2: I should mention, well, Nicole, done, I'm not Woods. Sure if you read the T's and C's, but I do receive a 2-3% cut of that. So if you can just wire me.
6: Well worth it. I got the money off him, which is very hard to do.
2: Great stuff. Absolutely. But you do have to wire me $1.
6: Okay.
1: Little shout out. That would be probably more like 9% Woods. Little shout out.
2: 33 cents. You've got to wind me 33 cents.
1: Little shout out to some of the texts that we get through before we go to the shot at $1 million. Ian here, moving house and hating life. Special thanks to my dad for helping. Thanks to the text, Ian.
2: Never fun.
1: 0429 131065 in the open line.
2: I've helped you move before. How many times have you helped me?
1: Yeah, I'll wire you the cash, $11. Jacob, off to a lads trip tomorrow. Nothing beats a lads weekend. Shout out to the misso for looking after the little one. Can't wait to launch. Oh, and the rocket emoji.
2: Bloody hell. Pray for Jacob.

0: what happens after midnight, except these two. It's Will and Woody keeping you up.
1: Woods, right now, though, we're trying to find a man, a wife.
2: Bloody oath we are. So Bella and Stage, Tom's housemates, they kick this whole thing off. They join us via Zoom right now. So where did you first post this, Stage?
3: We first posted it on TikTok on Saturday night.
2: So we're less than a week into this and we've already received hundreds of messages because your housemate Tom, who sits here as well, he's just got green flags all over him.
3: Yep. He's just a great man. He does everything for us. We were just getting ready before and he brought us a wine. Didn't even have to ask.
2: Oh my God.
3: I know. It's annoying.
2: Yeah. Tom, you're extraordinary, Tom. You're extraordinary. We can't see
4: you. Have you got older sisters, Tom?
5: Yeah, I have two older sisters.
4: That's where it happens.
2: Makes sense.
4: It's awesome having an older sister. It's really cool. You don't realize it, but they get inside your head and you think you're just being normal. And then other people are like, you're a really lovely guy. And you're like, I just thought that was normal.
2: Is this you flexing because you've got an older sister?
4: Oh, well, Tom as well. Look at us. I'm married. I'm taken, guys. I'm taken. Right. But anyway. It's actually cool. It's actually really cool because they feel like you, I don't know about you, Tom, but with an older sister, you feel like you're a slave for a little while. And then you come out of that and you're like, oh, actually, there was a good thing that you did for me there.
5: I don't think I've come out of it, to be honest.
4: Well, clearly, mate. So is there any category that you want to throw out before we go to the calls here, Tom? By the way, the phone lines have lit up.
5: Category?
4: Yeah, like anything that you want to, any filter you want to put on this, anything you're looking for.
5: We want no filter. Give us whatever.
4: Okay,
2: love that. So how do you want to work this, guys? Because obviously, Bella and Stage, you're the ones who are running this entire thing. Do you want to be asking the questions to our eligible bachelors, or do we want Tom asking questions?
3: Bachelors or bachelorettes?
2: Bachelorettes. Bachelorettes.
4: A few boys called. We have turned them on.
2: All right. Well,
3: I feel like if we get a little bit about them, and then Bella and I will ask them some questions, and then we can get Tom's thoughts.
5: Like it.
2: All right. Love this. Okay, we've got Chantel here. Welcome to the show, Chantel.
6: Hello. How's it going?
2: We're all really good. Chantel, tell us a little bit about yourself.
6: I'm 32 years old. I live on my own with a bought house. I work as a nurse full-time as a registered nurse. I have a cat named Smudge. And, yeah, I am a very people person. That's why I did nursing for. I've been nursing for the last 10 years. And I have been single for the last 8 years.
4: There you go.
2: All right. Any questions from you guys for Chantel?
7: I heard a kitty cat, but Tom's a very, very big dog person.
4: Oh, bye, Chantel. It's been good. Whoa. Let's go to Darcy.
2: Gotta be quick. It's commercial radio. Gotta be quick.
4: The trap door. Get her out of here. Darcy's called on 131065. Darcy.
8: Hi.
4: Darcy, your friend Jay has dobbed you in. Is that right?
8: Yeah, apparently.
2: Okay, Darcy. Well, tell us a bit about yourself, Darcy.
8: Oh, God. What's that? I don't know. I am a horse rider. I ride race horses for a living. Whoa. And I have my own dog grooming business.
2: Dog grooming. Here we go. Okay, yes. Over to you guys. Any questions for Darcy?
3: How old are you, Darcy?
8: Yep. I'm 31.
2: Perfect. Nice. Yeah, getting nods.
3: Do you have any dogs of your own?
8: Yes, I have one.
4: Okay.
8: His name's Leo. He's a border collie.
4: Great dog.
5: Oh. We love border collies. And we love
4: Tom, he's... Yeah.
2: Sorry,
4: wow.
2: You like horses as well, Tom?
5: Yes. We actually used to live on a farm that had a lot of horses.
4: Wow. Where do you live, Darcy? Where do you live?
8: I'm in Brisbane.
4: Oh. Tom's in Melbourne. See you later, Darcy. There's the trapdoor. There it is. It's hard.
2: Hang on, maybe Darcy all lining move. Up. Darcy
4: oh,
2: might
4: look,
2: move.
4: I'm sure Darcy. Can Darcy DM you guys?
3: Yeah,
8: of course.
4: Darcy, if you're still listening. Can I get Darcy back? Bring her back from the dungeon. Darcy, if you're still there, you can DM them. He's keen.
8: Okay.
2: All right.
8: He's keen.
2: Good luck, Darcy.
4: Good luck, Darcy.
2: Would you be open to a move, Darcy, really quick?
8: I'm actually originally from Melbourne.
2: Whoa! All right. Okay. Could ride a horse down. Who knows? Let's go to Adelaide here, maybe. Adelaide, tell us a bit about yourself, Adelaide.
9: Hi, guys. Can you hear me?
2: Yes, we can hear you, Adelaide.
9: Hello. Now, this is actually not for me. This is for my cousin, Grace. But everyone else can hang up because Grace is the woman for Tom. She is absolutely hilarious.
4: Yeah.
9: Okay. She loves food. She always orders really random things at restaurants. Like, we once got burgers and she had edamame.
4: Good on you, Adelaide. I reckon Das sounds pretty good. We'll leave it at edamame.
2: That was the weirdest sell. That was the weirdest sell.
4: Sorry, we're not going from horses to edamame. No one is. We'll stick with the horses. That sounds great. Could be a great suitor there. Lovely to meet you guys.
2: Okay.
4: And we've got a TikTok handle to read out, Woods.
2: Yes. So, megahome_TBS. So that's where you guys want all your messages.
4: Why is that funny? Why is that funny, Stage? Why is that so funny?
3: No, because we, looking back on that now, we probably should change it. We did it on Saturday night. So
4: when's all this started off? You've mentioned Saturday night. Were you guys just like loose as a goose? You're out and about.
3: The fact that we had moved in together, it was our big housemate day. We went to IKEA.
7: We bought a table. Very exciting.
3: We had a few drinks and we made a TikTok. Yeah.
4: Awesome. And so, and then that was the night that, like, drunk as a skunk, you posted, "Can we find a wife for Tom?" And now we're here.
5: That's great.
2: And sorry, you refer to your house as Mega Home. Is that why it's called Mega Home?
3: Yes, we used to work at a company called Mega Home. Mega Home would be.
4: Oh, nice.
3: We don't work there anymore, but
4: nice little joke. Nice little in gag there.
3: Yeah.
4: Beautiful. I'm really glad we've dug underneath that. We were going out on such a high. It's been lovely to meet you guys.
2: We'll stay in touch, guys. Let's keep this going. We want to find you a wife, Tommy. Let's do it.
4: See you guys.
2: Bye, guys.
4: Bye.

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18: How did

0: cons you've ever been to. Will and Woody keeping you up.
1: Woods, we've got an incredibly special edition of Can You Hear It? Angus and Julia Stone were here earlier and they were like, they came in, they wanted to play a song and they said, guys, can we play the game? And we actually said, no, we haven't got time for you guys. Sorry. So they've come back in today just to play Can You Hear It?
2: Can you hear it?
3: So you guys know the rules. It's beer or soft drink based on the sound of the can opening. Julia, who's going to be better out of the two of you?
4: I want to back myself. I'm going to say me.
3: Okay. So then how's this going to work with the
1: two of you?
3: It's
1: got to be unanimous between the two of you. The bands play together. We can't have two separate games
4: Well,
1: here.
4: Well, you divided us. I was just going with you.
1: That's Woody. That's just Woody, though. He's a divisive guy.
3: I'm just going for headlines.
1: He loves that sort of stuff.
3: Just finding that rift.
4: Trying to break up the band.
3: Okay, so you're going to work together unanimously. Here is can number one, guys.
4: That's a soda.
5: That's a softy.
1: Correct.
3: Nice.
1: Jeez, I reckon they're going to be good. I reckon they're going to be good.
3: So have you practiced this? Because you are keen to play.
4: Well, I'm going to tell you the truth. We actually are just finishing the edit for the Karaoke Bar music video and there's a bit of sound design at the front and I downloaded a sample package and it had in the sample package, because there's a scene of him driving.
3: Yeah.
4: And so I was looking for just car noises and stuff, but there was actually like cans opening and I was like, wait a second.
1: No.
5: Sitting in a dark room.
1: No.
4: So
1: you've got your eye in. All right, can two. Here we go. Wow, we could be here for a while.
5: Softy.
4: No, that's a beer.
5: I reckon that's a beer.
4: Yeah, I reckon.
5: All right, wait.
1: What do you want to go with here, guys? What do you want to go with here?
5: No, yeah, that could be a beer, hey?
4: Well, it's a slower. The softies are all like high pitched.
5: A bit more throaty at the back.
4: Yeah, yeah.
5: All right, I'll go with what Julia said. It's a brewski.
4: Oh, imagine if I got this wrong.
5: No, you got it.
1: It's a brewski. Well done. Wowee.
5: Nice.
1: So we found out. We were wondering who was going to defer to who, and clearly Angus defers to Julia. Good to know.
5: Julia's tin mogging me right now.
3: You can just turn Angus's microphone off for a thing.
5: Brutal. Softy, right? Are you going back? Okay, fire. Absolutely, tin mug.
1: Oh, wow, he's folded again.
5: I'll go with Julia because I trust in the tins. Brewski?
4: Yeah, I'm going to say beer.
5: All right.
1: It's a beer.
3: Well done. I'm so interested to see if you shoot from the hip again here, Angus. This is awesome.
5: Oh, no, I'm definitely taking it back to you.
3: All right, here's can number four.
4: Soda.
5: Yeah, she's got it.
3: It's four.
4: I feel like now that we sort of know the difference in the sound, I don't know. I'd have thought the game was like a certain amount. Does it just keep going until
1: the
4: we
1: record
4: get it
1: wrong? Is 16?
4: Oh, okay.
1: That's
4: let's
1: the
4: keep
1: most
4: going.
1: Anyone's ever got.
4: Whew, all right.
1: You're coming into camp five. On. I mean, camp like five. I'll give you, you know, the first musician that comes to mind is probably Jason Derulo. Got two. Joe Jonas got six. He's probably next on your horizon.
4: Oh, okay. Yeah. Let's
1: this is can five.
4: Ooh, I reckon. Oh, what do you think? Because that was like didn't have the pop the of a soda, but it was quite quick. But I would probably say that's a beer, but I don't know. That's a tough one.
5: No, it's a beer for sure.
4: Yeah, I'll go with you.
5: Okay, so this is on me now.
4: This on you.
1: All right,
5: let's do that.
1: That was a soft drink.
3: It's funny. Just when you were talking about how long does this go for? Like now we've got the difference.
4: Oh, my God.
3: you got too cocky.
1: The one time you went with Angus. The one time you went with him.
3: Poor Angus. The reputation's in tatters.
1: Oh, no. Guys.
5: Thanks for having us.
1: Great to see you guys. Thanks for coming all the way in for 5 minutes in your very busy schedules. But yes, Angus and Julia Stone have got brand new music. It is called Karaoke Bar. You can get it on September 4, wherever you get your music. The single is out now. Love you guys. Great to see you.
5: Love yous.
4: Bye.
1: Bye-bye.
3: Bye, guys.
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0: that just want to keep going. It's Will and Woody keeping you up.
1: Woods, we always do show notes, which is our off-air meeting, our feedback meeting.
2: Yeah, yeah.
1: But we've decided to put it on the radio because people are enjoying it. I don't know. I mean,
2: is that right? You've heard some good feedback.
1: There's a bit of schadenfreude about this. I think people just love hearing other people suffer. But it doesn't need to be like this. I think everyone's done a wonderful job this week. That's my show note. I think everyone's been awesome. Wow. In particular, Mark the Man Daniel.
2: Yeah, he's been on fire, Mark.
1: He's
2: man.
1: Sean.
2: Yeah, yeah, yeah. The audio he's has been Sean. Strong.
1: He's Sean.
2: Very strong audio.
1: So, yeah, that's my only note for this week.
2: As soon as you start naming one person, it gets awkward because now there's just, you know, seven other people that are sitting here going, I thought I had a good week.
3: I'm waiting.
2: Do you know what I mean? Like, it just feels weird to individualise when you're saying, good job, team.
1: Keep them hungry. That's how you keep them hungry.
2: Is that right?
1: Yeah. Why do you think, like, in a group fitness class, they only single out one of you? Because then everyone else goes, God, I want that compliment.
2: Interesting.
1: They work harder.
2: Okay. Well, do you think Mark's going to let himself go now, though? He's got his compliment. He'll let himself go. He won't bother with audio.
1: There's a chance of that. He's giving me a thumbs up.
2: Is that right? Sloppy packages next week.
1: Sloppy packages.
2: From Mark?
1: Yeah, sloppy package, wow.
2: Audio packages.
1: That could mean anything. A sloppy package.
2: Sloppy packages from Mark.
1: Nothing much worse than a sloppy pack. All right. Wonderful. Your package is sloppy next week, Mark.
2: I tell you what, Mark. Don't you let that compliment go to your head, Mark.
1: We've gone too far.
2: Okay. Let's wrap it up. Let's enjoy our weekends. Let's start it. Let's do it. Let's
1: go. Monday.
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0: 1023. 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

0: 1023.
1: How did you find out you were together? 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
2: We've been together for a few weeks and I picked her up from town to take her home. She said, thank you so much for picking me up at 2 a.m. That's so nice of you. And I said, well, you're my girlfriend. Of course I would. She was like, whoa, news to me. But I think to me it was like, well, yeah, I thought it was assumed that we were.
3: This is what I mean. It's grey area. It's like assumed knowledge. It's like, are we together? With my wife, Sarah, like, I remember we were out at a festival and she was in the bathroom getting ready and she said, are we going out or not? And I was like, you know, I kind of feel like we are because we've gone on a few dates and I certainly feel like we're... And she was like, oh, I meant to town. And everyone started laughing at me.
0: Ben and Liam in the morning. 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
9: Hi, it's Kiralee Hay live from the KISS Traffic Centre. 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The KISS cast, sunny today, heading for a top of 19. Currently, it's 12 degrees. That's KISS traffic and weather together. Get ready for Ben and Liam. Start 6 a.m. on KISS 102.3.
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13: Now.
12: Morning, I'm Maria Gaban. Police are investigating the death of a man at Clare. Officers were called after reports of a man armed with a metal pole creating a disturbance. A taser was used to disarm him after he threatened police. It's understood the man became unresponsive during the arrest and died at the scene. The 44-year-old's death is now subject to a police commissioner's inquiry. An electric stove used to heat a unit in Christie's Beach has started a massive fire. The blaze destroying the property in Grundy Terrace with damage spreading to adjoining properties.
14: Unit 4 alerted me, banging on my window and door. I basically came out and unit 2 was ablaze.
12: The elderly occupant managed to escape the blaze but suffered smoke inhalation. A former Australian of the Year has died after a battle with brain cancer. Professor Richard Scollier was honoured for his work as a pathologist and skin cancer researcher back in 2024. He was 59. Ukrainian President Volodymyr Zelensky is in the UK for talks with some of his country's European allies. And US President Donald Trump has stormed out of an interview with NBC after questions around his claims surrounding the 2020 election. Your sport check next.
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12: Port Adelaide has finally finished on the right side of a close contest, securing a six-point win over the Eagles in Perth on the weekend. Coach Josh Carr says it was great to get another win on the board.
13: An away game in front of a big crowd, under a lot of pressure, so it was nice to just get the win in the end.
12: Port next face the Swans at home on Saturday. Yesterday, wins for the Swans over the Saints and the Blues over the Bombers. Today, the Magpies go head-to-head with the Demons at the G. The Kiss cast is next. Sunny and 19 today and mostly sunny 20 tomorrow. Right now it's 12 degrees on Adelaide's Kiss 102.3.
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4: Hi, it's Kiralee Hay live from the KISS Traffic Centre. In Glandore, there's level crossing works through the Crossroad South Road intersection. 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The KISS cast, sunny today, heading for a top of 19. Currently it's 13 degrees. That's KISS Traffic and Weather together. Get ready for Ben and Liam up next on KISS 102.3.
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7: Morning, I'm Maria Gaban. Hundreds of South Australian retailers have been hit with closure orders as part of a crackdown on illicit tobacco. More than 200 temporary closure orders have been implemented in the past year as theft and arson incidents are investigated for links to the trade. Recent rankings by the Australian Council of Smoking and Health says SA is way ahead of other jurisdictions in state-by-state success. A 44-year-old man is dead after being tasered by police in Clare. Police used a taser to disarm the man who was using a metal pole to threaten officers. He became unresponsive during the arrest and died at the scene despite receiving medical assistance. An investigation is underway. An elderly man has suffered smoke inhalation after a unit fire at Christie's Beach on the weekend. MFS crews say the resident was using a stove to heat his property when the blaze broke out in Grundy Terrace. The fire spreading to neighbouring properties, no one was seriously injured in the incident. Today's news poll is the first that shows One Nation leads Labor and the Coalition. And former Australian of the Year Dr. Richard Scollier has died at the age of 59, 3 years after being diagnosed with an aggressive brain tumour. In an open letter to be released after his passing, he thanked his beautiful family for their love, support, strength and compassion. Your sport check next.
9: Since 1882, delicious food, beautiful sunsets and countless memories. The Largs Pier Hotel. For 140 years, a haven by the shore.
7: Adelaide defender Mark Keane says his recovery from a nasty broken leg was as much as mental as it was physical. The 26-year-old Irishman made a successful return in the sample, collecting 17 touches and 6 marks after 5 months on the sidelines. The Crows face the Dogs in Melbourne on Thursday, and round 13 continues today with Collingwood up against Melbourne at the G. The KISS cast is next.
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7: Sunny and 19 today and mostly sunny 20 tomorrow. Right now it's 13 degrees on Adelaide's KISS 102.3.

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2: Hi, it's Kiralee Hay live from the KISS Traffic Centre. In Glandore, there's level crossing works through the Crossroad South Road intersection. 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The KISS cast, sunny today, heading for a top of 19. Currently it's 13 degrees. That's KISS traffic and weather together with Ben and Liam, weekday morning 6 till 10am on KISS 102.3.
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11: Hi, it's Kiralee Hay live from the KISS Traffic Centre. In Glandore, there's level crossing works through the Crossroad South Road intersection. Speeds also reduced at Camden Park for works on Morfitt Road near Maxwell Terrace. 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The KISS cast, sunny today, heading for a top of 19. Currently it's 13 degrees. That's KISS traffic and weather together with Ben and Liam, weekday morning 6 till 10am on KISS 102.3.
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16: Now.
15: Morning, I'm Maria Gaban. Australian doctor Richard Scollier has died at the age of 59 after being diagnosed with an aggressive brain tumour. He made global headlines for his work alongside his friend Professor Georgina Long on advanced melanoma and is being remembered as a fighter.
17: Committed to try and make a difference and you know, you work hard, you can and think big, be bold.
15: A man who was tasered by police in an effort to disarm him from threatening behaviour with a metal pole has died. The 44-year-old became unresponsive while being arrested in Clare and was unable to be revived by medics. An investigation is underway. South Australia is leading the way when it comes to state-by-state success in cracking down on illicit tobacco. Over 200 temporary closure audits have been implemented in the past year as theft and arson incidents are investigated for links to the trade. There are currently around 21 closure notices active for SA businesses. Iran has launched missiles at Israel. That's according to the Israeli military, which says it's intercepted all missiles so far. And Kim Kardashian has been slammed on social media for ignoring iconic reporter Martin Brundle at the Monaco Grand Prix. After the reporter asked Kim how she was doing today, she ignored him and looked away. Your sport check next.
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15: Adelaide defender Mark Keane says his recovery from a nasty broken leg was as much as mental as it was physical.

0: The 26-year-old Irishman made a successful return in the sandball, collecting 17 touches and 6 marks after 5 months on the sidelines. The Crows face the Dogs in Melbourne on Thursday, and round 13 continues today with Collingwood up against Melbourne at the G. The Kiss Cast is next. In the AFL yesterday, the Swans defeated the Saints and the Blues secured a win over the Bombers. Round 13 continues today with Collingwood up against Melbourne at the G. And Aussie Oscar Piastri has missed out on a podium finish at the Monaco Formula One Grand Prix. We see McLaren driver finishing fourth. Kimi Antonelli won the race with Ferrari's Lewis Hamilton in second. The Kiss Cast is next.
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2: Hi, it's Kiralee Hay live from the KISS Traffic Centre. In Glandore, there's level crossing works through the Crossroad South Road intersection. Speed and lane restrictions apply there. Speed's also reduced to Ottaway for sewer works on Kapara Road near Martin Avenue. End of financial year savings are heating up. Wood fires from $999. Gas log fires from $2,999. At Illusion, gas log fires and ultimate wood heaters. The KISS cast, sunny today, heading for a top of 19. Currently, it's 13 degrees. That's KISS traffic and weather together with Ben and Liam, weekday mornings 6 till 10 a.m. on KISS 102.3.
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4: A PSA for anyone who's considering going for a beach walk. 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
17: Hi, it's Kiralee Hay live from the Kiss Traffic Centre. In Glenside, there's a burst water main on Fullerton Road near Mulberry Road and level crossing works at Glandore through the Crossroads South Road intersection. Check your speed, Stradbroke Road, Athelstan. 300,000 Australians homeless, 7.8 million Australians one meal a day. 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The Kiss cast, sunny today, heading for a top of 19. Currently it's 13 degrees. That's Kiss Traffic and Weather together with Ben and Liam, weekday morning, 6 till 10 a.m. on KISS 102.3.
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21: Morning, I'm Maria Gaban. A car has crashed into a fence at Salisbury North. Police were called to International Avenue at about 7.30 last night where they arrested a 26-year-old man as he tried to flee the scene. He was taken to hospital with non-life-threatening injuries. Police are investigating the death of a man at Clare. Officers were called after reports of a man armed with a metal pole creating a disturbance. A taser was used to disarm him after he threatened police. It's understood the man became unresponsive during the arrest and died at the scene. The 44-year-old's death is now subject to a police commissioner's inquiry. A former Australian of the Year has died after a battle with brain cancer. Professor Richard Scollier was honoured for his work as a pathologist and skin cancer researcher back in 2024. He was 59. Ukrainian President Volodymyr Zelensky is in the UK for talks with some of his country's European allies. And US President Donald Trump has stormed out of an interview with NBC after questions around his claims surrounding the 2020 election. Your sport check next.
2: Over 140 years, the Largs Pier Hotel could tell a million stories. Perhaps it's time to add yours. The Largs Pier Hotel, a haven by the shore.
21: Josh Lowe was the only casualty for the Power in their 6-point win over the Eagles in Perth on Saturday. Port's defence was on fire, but coach Josh Carr says the forward line only kicked 10 goals from 56 inside 50s.
16: We do have to be able to score more. So, you know, there's no doubt that, you know, the way we move the footy and getting stuck in that back half has been a little bit of a trend over the last 4 to 5 weeks.
21: The Power next hosts the Swans at Adelaide Oval on Saturday. And in tennis, Alexander Zverev is toasting his breakthrough major victory, clinching the French Tennis Open over Italy's Flavio Cavoli. The Kiss cast is next.
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21: Sunny and 19 today and mostly sunny 20 tomorrow. Right now it's 13 degrees on Adelaide's Kiss 102.3.

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2: Hi, it's Kiralee Hay live from the KISS Traffic Centre. In Glenside, there's a burst water main on Fullerton Road near Mulberry Road. 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The KISS cast, sunny today, heading for a top of 19. Currently it's 13 degrees. That's KISS traffic and weather together with Ben and Liam, weekday mornings 6 till 10 a.m. on KISS 102.3.
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0: 1023. The big wins are going off on Channel 10. 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
15: Hi, it's Kiralee Hay live from the KISS Traffic Centre. In Glenside, there's a burst water main on Fullerton Road near Mulberry Road. 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The KISS cast, sunny today, heading for a top of 19. Currently, it's 13 degrees. That's KISS Traffic and Weather together with Ben and Liam. Weekday mornings 6 till 10 a.m. on KISS 102.3.
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4: Morning, I'm Maria Gaban. A 44-year-old man is dead after being tasered by police in Clare. Police used a taser to disarm the man who was using a metal pole to threaten officers. He became unresponsive during the arrest and died at the scene despite receiving medical assistance. An investigation is underway. A driver who crashed his car at Salisbury North has escaped life-threatening injuries. The 26-year-old allegedly slammed his car into a fence on International Avenue last night, but was arrested as he tried to flee the scene. The cause of the crash is being looked into. US President Donald Trump has had a meltdown during an NBC interview. He was being challenged on several claims, including the 2020 American elections, when he dropped his mic and stepped on it.
10: Your one-sided crooked network. Sorry, let's call it quits because I've had enough.
9: Thank you, darling. Have a good time.
10: Mr. President, I traveled all the way to Wisconsin.
4: The government says another poll placing One Nation ahead of Labor and the Coalition shows voters are desperate for change. And former Australian of the Year Dr. Richard Scollier has died at the age of 59, 3 years after being diagnosed with an aggressive brain tumour. In an open letter to be released after his passing, he's thanked his beautiful family for their love, support, strength and compassion. Your sport check next.
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4: In AFL, defender Mark Keane could be fast-tracked straight back into the Crows side after recovering from a nasty broken leg. Keane has spent 5 months on the sidelines but made a successful return to the sample. He could replace injured defender Jordan Butts.

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1: Hi, it's Kiralee Hay live from the KISS Traffic Centre. In Glenside, there's a burst water main on Fullerton Road near Mulberry Road. In Glendore, level crossing works through the Crossroad South Road intersection. And in Ottaway, sewer works on Kapara Road near Martin Avenue. 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The KISS cast, sunny today, heading for a top of 19. Currently it's 13 degrees. That's KISS traffic and weather together with Ben and Liam, weekday mornings 6 till 10 a.m. on KISS 102.3.
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3: How did you find out you were together? So, Sam, your wife, Ben, you've got two kids now. Did you say, do you want to be my girlfriend?
4: We've been together for a few weeks and I picked her up from town to take her home. She said, thank you so much for picking me up at 2 a.m. That's so nice of you. And I said, well, you're my girlfriend. Of course I would. She was like, whoa, news to me. But I think to me it was like, well, yeah, I thought it was assumed that we were.
3: This is what I mean. It's grey area. It's like assumed knowledge. It's like, are we together? With my wife, Sarah, like, I remember we were out at a festival and she was in the bathroom getting ready and she said, are we going out or not? And I was like, you know, I kind of feel like we are because we've gone on a few dates and I certainly feel like we're... And she was like, oh, I meant to town. And everyone started laughing at me.
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6: Hi Adelaide, Fiona Ellis-Jones here from Your News Now. It's a chilly 13 degrees this morning. 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
4: Adelaide traffic.
19: Hi, it's Kiralee Hay live from the KISS Traffic Centre. In Penfield, there's a crash on Andrews Road at Wamma Road, in Glenside a burst water main on Fullerton Road near Mulberry Road, and in Glendore level crossing works through the Crossroad South Road intersection. Pet emergency this long weekend? 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The KISS cast, sunny today, heading for a top of 19. Currently it's 13 degrees. That's KISS traffic and weather together with Ben and Liam, weekday morning 6 till 10 a.m. on KISS 102.3.
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24: Morning, I'm Marie Gaban. Natasha Stott Despoja has been awarded the nation's highest honour, joining a host of South Australians in the King's Birthday list. The 56-year-old has been recognised for her dedication to the global community as an advocate for gender equality and women's rights. A man who was tasered by police in an effort to disarm him from threatening behaviour with a metal pole has died. The 44-year-old became unresponsive while being arrested in Clare and was unable to be revived by medics. An investigation is underway. Hundreds of South Australian retailers have been hit with closure orders as part of a crackdown on illicit tobacco. More than 200 temporary closure orders have been implemented in the last year as theft and arson incidents are investigated for links to the trade. Iran has launched missiles at Israel. That's according to the Israeli military, which says it's intercepted all missiles so far. And Kim Kardashian has been slammed on social media for ignoring iconic reporter Martin Brundle at the Monaco Grand Prix. After the reporter asked Kim how she was doing today, she ignored him and looked away. Your sport check next.
26: Since 1882, delicious food, beautiful sunsets and countless memories. The Largs Pier Hotel for 140 years, a haven by the shore.
24: Port Adelaide finally finished on the right side of a close contest, securing a 6-point win over the Eagles in Perth on the weekend. Coach Josh Carr says it was great to get another win on the board.
27: An away game in front of a big crowd, under a lot of pressure, so it was nice to just get the win in the end.
24: Port next faced the Swans at home on Saturday. Yesterday, wins for the Swans over the Saints and the Blues over the Bombers. Today, the Magpies go head-to-head with the Demons at the G. The KISS cast is next.
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24: Sunny and 19 today and mostly sunny 20 tomorrow. Right now it's 13 degrees on Adelaide's KISS 102.3.

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1: Hi, it's Kimberly Hay live from the KISS Traffic Centre. In Penfield, there's a crash on Andrews Road at Wamma Road. In Glenside, a burst water main on Fullerton Road near Mulberry Road. And in Glandore, level crossing works through the Crossroads South Road intersection. 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The KISS cast, sunny today, heading for a top of 19. Currently it's 13 degrees. That's KISS traffic and weather together with Ben and Liam, weekday morning 6 till 10 a.m. on KISS 102.3.
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7: Hi, it's Kiralee Hay live from the KISS Traffic Centre. In Penfield, there's a 3-car crash on Andrews Road at Wamma Road, and in Glenside, a burst water main on Fullerton Road near Mulberry Road. 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The KISS cast, sunny today, heading for a top of 19. Currently, it's 13 degrees. That's KISS Traffic and Weather together with Ben and Liam, weekday mornings 6 till 10 a.m. on KISS 102.3.
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13: Now.
12: Morning, I'm Maria Gaban. Top honours for Natasha Stott-Despoja, who's been recognised in the King's Birthday list. She's been awarded the nation's highest honour for her services as an advocate for gender equality and women's rights. The 56-year-old using the opportunity to highlight the desperate need to eliminate domestic, family and sexual violence. A car has crashed into a fence at Salisbury North. Police were called to International Avenue at about 7:30 last night, where they arrested a 26-year-old man as he tried to flee the scene. He was taken to hospital with non-life-threatening injuries. A former Australian of the Year has died after a battle with brain cancer. Professor Richard Scollier was honoured for his work as a pathologist and skin cancer researcher back in 2024. He was 59. Ukrainian President Volodymyr Zelensky is in the UK for talks with some of his country's European allies. And US President Donald Trump has stormed out of an interview with NBC after questions around his claims surrounding the 2020 election. Your sport check next.
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12: Adelaide defender Mark Keane says his recovery from a nasty broken leg was as much as mental as it was physical. The 26-year-old Irishman made a successful return in the sandfall, collecting 17 touches and 6 marks after 5 months on the sidelines. The Crows face the Dogs in Melbourne on Thursday, while round 13 continues today, with Collingwood up against Melbourne at the G. The KISS cast is next. Sunny and 19 today, and mostly sunny 20 tomorrow. Right now it's 13 degrees on Adelaide's KISS 102.3.
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2: Hi, it's Kirrily Hay live from the KISS Traffic Centre. In Penfield, there's a three-car crash on Andrews Road at Wamma Road, and in Glenside, a burst water main on Fullerton Road near Mulberry Road. 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The KISS cast, sunny today, heading for a top of 19. Currently it's 13 degrees. That's KISS traffic and weather together with Ben and Liam, weekday mornings 6 till 10 a.m. on KISS 102.3.
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5: 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Are you
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16: Traffic. Hi, it's Kiralee Hay live from the KISS Traffic Centre. In Plimpton, there's a crash on Marion Road at Anzac Highway, another at Penfield on Andrews Road near Wamma Road. 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The KISS cast, sunny today, heading for a top of 19. Currently, it's 13 degrees. That's KISS Traffic and Weather together with Ben and Lee. And weekday mornings 6 till 10 a.m. on KISS 102.3.
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0: PSA for anyone who's considering going for a beach walk. Mads June was in the news because she was going for a beach walk down Glenelg and she got stuck in quicksand.
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2: 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And then I just really sunk.
0: So how did you get out, Sarah? 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
2: 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Sorry, can I say that? Come
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